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here on 106.9 KITS. The USA no longer in the World Cup. Unfortunately, lost to Belgium last night, 4-1. It was a hard-fought run, though, okay? Gotta be proud. Gracie Abrams with new music coming up, but first, Ella Langley. She's on KITS.

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0: Bryce at Night, 106.9 KHITS. Dick Van Dyke is 100 years old, and what's his secret? He says it's staying positive. And, you know, a big UK study found out that optimists tend to live up to 15% longer than pessimists. So science backs him up there. He also summed it up best. He said old age is part fact, part state of mind, and part luck. Not a bad philosophy to live by.
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13: Not a lot of wind tonight. Going to be a stuffy evening. Temperatures 80s early on. Tomorrow morning starts lower 70s. A high tomorrow of 96. The heat index from 100 to 104. Slight mention for an isolated shower. Same thing Thursday with a high of 97. Friday through the weekend, some late night, early morning storm chances from the Bob Mills Weather Center. I'm News on 6's Alan Crum.

0: Tame Impala here on 106.9 KITS. Bad news for anybody afraid of spiders. It's true, there are some of them that can just outrun you. Science confirms this. There are researchers that tested the sprinting speed of 258 spider species and found the fastest, a huntsman spider from Australia, because of course it's from Australia, can hit almost 8 miles an hour. That's faster than the average human jogging pace. Let's just be happy once again that spiders aren't a lot bigger. That's a positive. Somber coming up here on KITS.
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1: 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Coming up, we got Justin Bieber and Vincent Boone on the way. It's Bryce at Night. Here's Harry Styles on Tulsa's number one hit music station.

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0: Bruno Mars here on 106.9 K-Hits. It's Bryce at Night. You know, Dick Van Dyke is 100 years old, and he says the secret is just staying positive. And science backs him up on that. A UK study found that optimists tend to live up to 15% longer than pessimists. And Van Dyke summed it up best himself. He said, old age is part fact, part state of mind, and part luck. Not a bad philosophy to live by. New music coming up on the way. Somber here on K-Hits.
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8: Not a lot of wind tonight. Going to be a stuffy evening. Temperatures 80s early on. Tomorrow morning starts lower 70s. A high tomorrow of 96. The heat index from 100 to 104. Slight mention for an isolated shower. Same thing Thursday with a high of 97. Friday through the weekend, some late night, early morning storm chances from the Bob Mills Weather Center. At News on 6's Alan Crone.

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1: Hey, it's Somber. You're hearing my song? My body isn't ready right now.
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0: Bruno Mars here on 106.9 K-Hits. I saw this thing trending online about old person habits that it's still okay to mock. All right, you're not going to get in trouble for these. These are still fun. I grabbed a few that I thought were the best. One is groaning, getting out of a chair, and getting in a chair, and sitting in a chair, making those dad noises. Never going to get tired of that. Another is texting in all caps. Whenever I was in college, I would do like Grubhub deliveries for just, you know, some side money. And I always knew who I was delivering to in terms of age range, because in those extra comments that they could add, it would just be all caps. That's when I knew I was delivering to a townie. Also, the YouTube, calling it the YouTube, not just YouTube. I'll even go an extra one further, thinking that YouTube is a filming service that's going to like come over to take your video. Not how it works. Sabrina Carpenter, Ella Langley coming up here on K-Hits.
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1: It's 9 o'clock on your home for the Chubbs Show. Coming up, we got Gracie Abrams and Dominic Fike on the way. It's Bryce at Night. Here's Alex Warren on Tulsa's number one.

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1: We find an adoptable animal around town, their forever home, all thanks to the best audience in the whole world. 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
1: 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Got me.

0: Bryce at Night, 106.9 K-Hits. Dick Van Dyke is 100 years old. And what is his secret? Just staying positive. Science backs him up on that, by the way. A study in UK found that optimists tend to live up to 15% longer than pessimists. And Van Dyke summed it up best himself. He said, old age is part fact, part state of mind, and part luck. Not a bad philosophy to live by. Malcolm Todd, new music coming up here on K-Hits.
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8: Not a lot of wind tonight. Going to be a stuffy evening. Temperatures 80s early on. Tomorrow morning starts lower 70s. A high tomorrow of 96. The heat index from 100 to 104. Slight mention for an isolated shower. Same thing Thursday with a high of 97. Friday through the weekend, some late night, early morning storm chances from the Bob Mills Weather Center. I'm News on 6's Alan Crum.

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1: It's 10 o'clock on your home for the Chubbs show. Coming up, we got Bruno Mars and Gracie Abrams on the way. It's Bryce at Night. Here's One Republic.

0: 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Isn't...
1: What's up? This is Sabrina Carpenter.
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10: Not a lot of wind tonight. Going to be a stuffy evening. Temperatures 80s early on. Tomorrow morning starts lower 70s. A high tomorrow of 96. The heat index from 100 to 104. Slight mention for an isolated shower. Same thing Thursday with a high of 97. Friday through the weekend, some late night, early morning storm chances from the Bob Mills Weather Center. I'm News on 6's Alan Crone.

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2: 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Coming up, we got Sienna Spiro and Benson Boone on the way. It's Bryce at Night. Here's Ariana Grande on Tulsa's number one.

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15: Not a lot of wind tonight. Going to be a stuffy evening. Temperatures 80s early on. Tomorrow morning starts lower 70s. A high tomorrow of 96. The heat index from 100 to 104. Slight mention for an isolated shower. Same thing Thursday with a high of 97. Friday through the weekend, some late night, early morning storm chances from the Bob Mills Weather Center. MZ on 6's Allen Crumb.

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0: Mesa Drillers are back home this weekend at Waddle Field as the Drillers take on the Springfield Cardinals. 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

0: Mesa Drillers are back home this weekend at One Oak Field as the Drillers take on the Springfield Cardinals. Gates open at 6 p.m. and the first pitch is at 7.
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6: 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Just because he's a Leo.

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0: 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The Chum Show.
1: Hey now, good morning. I hope you're off to an extravagant start today. And I, when it comes to my...

0: Your wife does.
1: Oh, you're talking about insect or bug or?
0: Yes, insects.
1: Okay. You're right. I don't protect this house when it comes to any kind of animals or insects or rodents.
0: What do you protect the house? Okay, let's digress.
1: Bad guys.
0: Bad guys?
1: Yep.
0: So you can handle the fort.
1: Yeah, I got
0: unless it's a bug.
1: No, cannot handle that. That's a no-go for me, and that's why you have to find your yin and yang.
0: Okay.
1: I know that I'm not necessarily the best when it comes to dealing with any of that. One of the most terrifying things is June bugs, and my wife still...
0: I don't like June bugs.
1: Literally is like, you are the most... Like, she's like, that makes zero sense.
0: They hit you.
1: Oh, not only do they hit you, then they'll land on you and then crawl on you with no respect.
0: And their legs feel like scratches.
1: Stop.
0: I can't do it.
2: Nope.
0: I'm not messing with no June
1: right
0: bug.
1: Now. Just the thought of the June bug. Mm-mm. And that's a June bug.
0: Yeah. Mm-mm.
1: I can. There's been times, you know, I've been asked to come in and save my family from a spider. And move. I'm not afraid.
0: Yeah, you are.
1: No, I mean, if it ain't big, as long as it's not big.
0: Like, what's big? Like,
2: I feel like if they're calling you to get rid of the spider, it's got to be decent size.
1: It's got to be.
0: Because I know your wife protects you from spiders.
1: She does. I've been protected. I've been saved from her. Yeah, because she's my angel. And you know what? That's what the yin and yang is about.
0: She's a baddie.
1: She is.
0: Yeah.

0: like this conversation.
1: And I as my music is playing, I go, listen to me. I'm a brave warrior. I will not be intimidated or afraid of some spider, some huntsman spider. I am a man. And guess what? You can hunt all day long, but you're hunting the wrong one, huntsman spider.
0: Nah.
1: I got Raid on my side.
0: How fast is it? I need to know.
1: You don't want to know that part.
0: Oh, boy.
1: It can almost hit 8 miles an hour. Faster than the average human jogging. Not 8 miles an hour. I can tell you that. Not for... I am not running 8 miles an hour for nowhere near 100 yards. I guarantee within that time it's catching
2: you. You can't run 8 miles an hour?
1: You think you can run 8 miles an hour?
2: Yes.
0: 8 miles.
2: Yes.
0: That's miles.
1: 8 miles an hour is fairly quick.
2: Yes.
1: Like
0: you can.
1: Or
0: no, you can't.
1: How fast? What is... Like, Usain Bolt, what was his top speed that he hit?
2: I feel like he was probably
1: 20,
2: like high 20s. Probably 27,
0: okay, but we're like average humans.
1: Yeah.
0: Hold on. Wait a minute. Watch Oreo get taken out. Like,
1: Oreo's first to go thinking he can hit 8 miles Usain an
2: Bolt,
1: hour.
2: His verified top speed was 27 miles per
1: hour. Slow. Yeah. So... Okay, he's the fastest human in the world.
0: I know, like, he, like, has records.
1: Right.
0: That's different than
2: right.
0: just us.
2: So I'm going to go work out today. I'm going to hop on the treadmill, and I'll probably hit 15 miles per hour.
1: Ain't no chance.
0: Okay, I want to see.
1: For how long?
0: I want to see
2: for
0: video.
2: For how long?
0: Yeah. Yep.
2: Oh.
1: It says this spider can run for an hour.
2: Oh, yeah. I'm not doing that.
0: For an hour.
1: I made that up.
0: You have.
2: Okay.
1: I made that up.
0: Oh, okay.
1: This spider's not running for an hour long. I just got mad that Oreo can run over 8 miles. I hate that I'm going to be the one to get eaten by this spider.
0: I'm not going to be there.
1: I'm the one stressing it out. And Oreo's like, bro, just run. And I go, I can't run faster. 8 miles an hour. And Oreo's just.
0: And it's a spider. Maybe that'll put some fire under you.
2: How
0: to
2: fast?
0: Like make you go.
2: What? I challenge your bike to a race.
1: Man, you'll get smoked. Mm-hmm. Bigger spiders tended to be quicker overall. They said, with surprising exceptions, the tiny goblin spider weighs 30,000 times less than the speedy huntsman, yet it is only 18 times slower. Proof that size isn't everything when it comes to speed. Turns out longer legs matter more than the leg thickness, and that's terrifying to hear.
2: So are these, like, genetically engineered spiders?
1: Yeah, that's what I'm hearing.
0: Okay. They come from Australia,
2: Ooh,
0: so that's...
2: I want to get bit by one.
1: They said
0: no.
1: They're
2: yeah,
1: ground...
2: Yeah, I want to be fast. Faster.
0: No, you're not going to be Spider-Man. What are you doing?
2: I want to be fast, man.
1: Just let this happen. I'm going to read these last two lines, and then let's see how... We're going to regroup with Oreo.
0: Okay.
1: The huntsman spider is a ground hunting spider that actively chases down its prey... They were the fastest of the bunch. So silver lining of the nightmare fuel depends upon how you feel about spiders. But I can tell you right now, as long as you think you can run 8 miles an hour for at least an hour, you'll be safe from this.
0: In Australia.
2: Did I say I knew how to run that fast?
0: Yes,
2: yeah,
0: did.
2: I'm probably not going past
1: 3 miles.
2: Nah,
1: see,
0: I'm not even running because I'm not going there.
1: Mm-mm. I'm tripping Oreo and letting him get this huntsman spider. I'm like, I'm sorry. Thank you for sacrificing. I love you, brother.
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1: Ooh, good morning. Thank you for waking up with us. 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
3: Okay.
1: Love you so much. We take a classic kids book and we read it to a hip-hop beat. It is so much fun. Summertime reading, it is so important. And doing it with my son Dallas right now, I always go, man, hold on real quick. And I'm like, this rhymes? I'm like, all right, let me jot this book down. I'm like, yeah, I'll be taking this to work. So it's a great time for me to also please let you know if you're also reading a great book that rhymes while you're reading it, think of us. Send us a message on K-Hits at K-Hits Tulsa on Facebook. There we go. Woo, woo, woo. Got the words mixed up. So now, DJ Oreo, we got a book that you want to do it together?
4: Let's do it together this morning.
1: Bees,
3: and I'm going to hype y'all up. Okay?
1: Like flowers. Did you know that? Are you allergic to bees?
3: No, I'm not allergic to them, but I don't want to be stung by one.
1: Oreo, are you allergic to bees?
4: Not that I know of.
1: My wife's allergic to bees, and I have to defend her. And it makes
3: me feel...
1: But
3: you don't like bugs.
4: You're the bee defender.
1: Yeah, but I go like this. I'll go, hoo-ah, and I'll take my hat off, and I'll swing it at them near, and I go, get away, hoo, shoot.
3: Okay,
1: I do like that, and they never get near. And she always goes, thanks, babe, you're so brave.
3: I like it.
1: So that's what I do for my lady. So, you know, bees like flowers, and they also like my wife, Angie. So she's not a fan of them.

0: But Oreo, you want to do this story together?
1: Let's go.
0: You want to start it off?
1: Yeah, let's go.
0: Ooh.
2: Because bees like flowers. Bees like flowers.
3: Okay.
2: Bees like flowers. Don't you know? Don't you know?
0: Okay, I'll stop. Hey, hey. Woo.
4: Bees like flowers. Look, I saw a buzzy bee. Sometimes they sting people, but they never sting me. You see, she got a fluffy body, but don't touch her, cause she might hit you with her stinger, cause you've given her a big fright. Yeah, I don't bother them, cause they're working. I just watch them do their thing.
0: Oh, they like to walk around those flowers, and they love to sing. Bees like flowers that are growing in the ground.
3: Oh.
0: Those bright colors keep them closer, and they keep them buzzing around,
3: cause
0: bees like those flowers. That nectar is so sweet. But when they fly away, there's something sticking to their feet.
3: Honey.
0: Oh, it's pollen and it's yellow. And it's sticking to that bee. And she takes it to another flower or a blossom of a

0: flowers far away.
1: True.
2: Okay.
1: And this is called a beehive. Okay, so this is called a beehive. The bees call it their home. And the queen lays her eggs inside of a honeycomb.
2: Hey.
1: The bees use the nectar to make the honey in the hive. And then they feed their babies when they finally arrive.
2: Hi, Bobby.
0: Yummy, runny honey made by our friends the bees.
1: True.
0: They might give you a little bit
1: if you say please.
2: Please.
0: So that's why the bees like the flowers. And that's why I like what?
1: Bees.
2: Okay.
1: I like bees.
0: What?
2: I like
1: bees.
0: Okay.
1: I like cookies, but they like bees.
0: They do.
1: Hey, hey, hey.
2: Let's go.
1: Hey, hey. Oh, bees also starts with brownies. They're so good. Give them to me. Okay, I'll stop right now. I'll just keep going on about brownies.
0: He over here being the bee's knees.
1: Or it was like, great. Hey, you want to stop? Because that would be the end of that story you're making up. I know nothing about it.
0: Oh, man.
1: Insect bodies. I'm over here reading all the. We got flower names. This is
0: I thought you were reading like the book credits.
1: No, I did actually. Okay. It does actually have a book credit.
2: Of course you went that far.
1: It goes, don't forget, insects have 6 legs. You can count the legs. I'm doing all the extra work. Oreo, all I know is we did a phenomenal job.
0: We did. Hey, what about sound effects?
1: Oh, yeah, you're right.
0: Yeah, you can't miss out on that.
1: I can't. All right. Hey!
2: Good job, guys.
0: Dance.
2: No, stop dancing, dude.
1: I like to do a Seth Rogen laugh, too.
2: You didn't see his... You see his dancing over there?
1: Oh, no.
2: Yeah.
1: I'm done. Oreo, stop.
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1: Hey, good morning. Is it Mason? Or no, Nathan. Nathan.
2: No, it's Mason.
1: Oh, I'm sorry. I still have that hot dog eating competition in my head, I think. All right, I'll have to delete that out. Do you want to go by Nathan or you want to go by your name of Mason?
2: Mason. Fine.
1: Okay, I'll call you Mason. Tell us what's going on with Charlotte.
2: She's amazing. Awesome. She's fun. She's smart. She's got this smile I can't forget.
3: Ooh, I like that.
1: Have you asked AI to write her a song like that guy did for that Puerto Rico song?
3: That's so cute.
4: You mean the guy? No, the AI did.
1: I know, but he gave it the prompt. Like, well,
3: it was his idea.
1: Exactly.
2: No, but so she started to tell me a story. And she's like, this should probably just wait until our third date.
1: Oh.
3: Third date? So that means there's opportunity.
1: You should have said fifth.
4: So it sounds like there were some, like, plans made for the future. You're just trying to figure out how to get in contact.
3: Okay.
2: Basically.
1: Does she have a pager, or did she give you a cell
3: phone
1: number?
3: Not a pager.
4: Sorry, we're in 2026.
1: Okay, show offs. You have her phone number?
2: Yeah.
1: And you text and nothing?
3: Did you send her, like, mail?
2: Her a message.
1: Okay.
2: Send her a message. I don't know. I just haven't heard back.
1: Did you say an email?
3: Yeah, or mail.
1: How sad is that? I've seen you
4: call.
1: At least
4: she said something more modern. I haven't seen a pager since the Nelly Air Force Ones video.
1: Okay.
3: Still stomping in my Air Force Ones.
1: You know what? We'll call Charlotte then, and I hope that, whatever. She's probably, it wouldn't be a pager. We'll figure out what's going on. Hold on. Wait, unless there's something else we need to know.
3: Yeah, you didn't, like, pick your nose or anything weird.
2: No. Okay. I mean, listen, I'm not good at social cues, but I mean, the waitress said she seemed into me.
3: Okay, she was picking up vibes.
1: Ain't nothing new. I only got my eyes on you. Yeah, you should say that happens all day, babe. You're going to have to be cool with that if you get with a cool guy like me.
3: You don't think she was jealous, right?
2: I don't know. I'm just nervous to figure out, like, what I messed up.
4: But, okay, quick question. How would you know if the waitress was kind of feeling you? Was there, like, some flirting or conversation? Anything she could have seen?
1: Shoulder touch, kiss on the cheek.
4: Water refill?
2: I don't think so.
1: All right, we'll call Camille or Charlotte, figure out what's going on.
3: You
1: I don't get any names
3: having
1: right.
3: Having an issue with names today, my
1: guy. We'll see what's going on, Mason.
3: You got that right.
5: Hello?
1: Hi, good morning. Is this Charlotte?
5: This is Shane. Who's this?
3: Hi, honey.
1: Hey, beautiful. My name is Chubbs.
3: I'm Brett.
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1: You are live on the radio. Congratulations.
3: Come
1: on down.
3: Girl.
1: I still got a splinter. It's hard for me to clap. Yeah, sorry.
3: Yes, girl. You are live on the air.
1: I said I got a splinter. It's in my...
3: No, stop talking about that.
1: Okay, I didn't know if you... Charlotte
3: is excited to be on the air.
1: Yeah, we are calling you not about my splinter. We had a gift card for you.
5: Wait, you're kidding. Is this for real?
3: This is for real, girlfriend.
1: Believe it or not, we are calling about the date you went on with Mason.
5: Oh, you and half of Reddit, right?
1: Yeah.
3: No, what?
5: He was crowdsourcing our replies to my messages.
1: Wait, what? Oh, wait.
3: Crowdsurfing?
1: Hold on, so he...
5: Crowdsourcing.
1: So he would ask... hold on, I got an answer. Charlotte, do you mind putting your phone away from your ear real quick while I bring Mason on the phone?
5: Oh, God, okay.
1: Hey, Mason, you got to ask AI instead of people on Reddit. That's like, Reddit.
3: Everybody
1: like,
3: can read that.
1: Yeah, and it's, what's up, man? You on the Tulsa one? Shout out.
4: Yeah, everybody read it.
3: So what happened on the date
1: then? Charlotte, you still there? I'm sure she's back.
5: Mm-hmm.
1: Did you like what Mason was saying? Because he still had to choose which one's the right.
3: But he did miss you, and he did reach out to us.
5: Yes. No. He didn't even make it his own. He just added emojis.
1: Those are tough to add. Mason, you there?
3: What kind of emojis?
1: Mason, there we go.
6: I did what I could to, like, make all of the replies my own. I just didn't want to mess up.
1: You did it.
5: Guys, he crowdsourced our first date ideas and mapped it out. And, like, other people came up with the ideas.
1: That's awfully intelligent. That's sweet.
3: That's advice.
1: How personal, huh?
5: God.
4: Yeah, I'm stealing that one. That's actually kind of genius.
1: Casanova.
3: Yeah.
4: But, okay, outside of that, he really cared to have a good impression.
3: He did
4: so
3: care.
4: So he wanted to do the best he could do. We can't fault him for
1: at
4: that.
1: At least he wasn't embarrassed
3: by
1: you.
3: Girl, he went out of his way to ask for help to, like, take you on another date. Girl,
1: wow.
3: Say less.
1: How thoughtful.
5: I know, but none of his answers were his own, so I don't know who he really is, right?
1: Well, you talk to him in
3: person.
1: That's
3: why you ask him deep questions.
1: Make sure he doesn't have meta glasses on, because there are ways that you could do that, but
3: Oreo.
1: What do you guys say we send you out on another date? We'll pay for it all.
2: Look, I swear, no more Reddit replies.
1: There we go.
2: No AI.
3: Okay. $250 gift card. You guys go on another date
1: Charlotte,
3: and dig deep.
1: Charlotte.
3: You
4: so
3: got
4: you
3: this
4: said
3: girl.
4: There's a chance.
1: She said there's a chance. Let's go,
5: okay,
1: Charlotte.
5: Okay, but don't make me regret this.
1: Yeah?
3: You'll punch him in the arm. Yeah.
4: Oh, hey, no violence. We got this far. We got this. Okay.
1: We'll set you guys up, and we wish you nothing but the best.
2: Awesome.
5: Thanks, guys.
3: We did it.
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14: Green Country is heating up even more today. Temperatures in the low 90s by noon with a high of 96. Maximum heat indices make it into the low 100s, and we can't rule out an isolated afternoon storm. But better chances for showers and rumbles of thunder tomorrow, especially by tomorrow morning. Some scattered showers expected. From the Bob Mills Weather Center, I'm News on 6 meteorologist Stacia Knight.

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2: Clear board to downtown Tulsa along westbound I-44 to westbound 244. 20 minutes of drive time right now. 13 minutes from Garnett, westbound on the BA to Utica with traffic. I'm Randy Fuller.
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0: 16-year-old Chubbs would have never clicked on this story. Grown-up Chubbs now absolutely cannot wait to click on this story. Not only that, I can't wait to go through it. And if you have more to add to it, you can always call in 918-442-1069, or you can message, hit us up on Facebook, K It's Tulsa. This is the best outdoor toys that will keep your kids entertained for hours. And or husbands. I don't know. I mean, I guess it just depends on, you know, how creative your husband is. But
1: or how playful they are.
0: Boom. There we go. Coming in at number 8. I don't know, again, how great these will be for husbands, but it feels fun now to add them, include them.
1: I think you're thinking of yourself, too.
0: A blow-up kiddie pool for your backyard. If you can't afford a real pool, just get an inflatable pool. It is the number one way to keep kids entertained in the backyard for hours.
1: They have to be small.
0: And, well, not only that, here's the best part about it. If you're getting into a real pool with your kids, more than likely, if the water is freezing like it is right now, you still have to get in, and you got to be brave, and you got to be tough, and you just got to, you know, sit there with them like they, you know, play, and you got to play with them and let them splash you in the face, and you go, yay, that's fun. Please don't splash me. And then they splash you again. You go, I'm going to splash you back. And then you splash them, and they go, I don't care because I'm a kid. Kids.
1: That's why I'm glad my kids are some adults and then teenagers.
0: Yeah, because
1: I don't have to do that anymore.
0: As kids, man, you see them and you go, man, they do not feel cold water. I don't know how or why.
1: You remember being a kid jumping in?
0: 100%. And for some reason, nothing was ever cold. Your body is just always at 101 degrees. It is unbelievable how somehow it works. But yeah, number 7, sidewalk chalk. And then I love this part here. It says in all bold, just be careful of a rainstorm. It'll wash your hard work away. Now, I appreciate the heads up, but if someone does not know that chalk will wash away with rain, then you know what? That's okay. Unless it's my son Dallas, which I go, that's a really good point for me to let him know, hey, I know you've been putting in all your hard work into these train tracks that you've been building in the backyard with all this chalk. But once it rains, don't expect your train tracks to still be here.
1: Okay.
0: Because he's going to accuse our neighbor of stealing them.
1: I already use a water hose. Water hose that chalk off. Bye.
0: And then you
1: that
0: go,
1: was fun.
0: Look at you. New canvas. Have some fun.
1: I'll be back.
0: Wait for it to dry.
1: Can you redraw what you drew yesterday?
0: There you go. That's 20 minutes I just ate up right there of it drying on the sidewalk.
1: There you go.
0: Boom. Genius idea. That one should be higher. Number 6, any Nerf balls. Bad idea. Let's cut that one from the list. These Nerf guns have gotten way too intimidating, way too scary. Some of them are like, we hit launch from 5,000 yards away.
1: They hurt.
0: Hurt bad, too. I know.
1: We have a whole box of Nerf guns and bullets upstairs that the kids don't play with anymore. But back in the day, like, they were in our light fixtures. They were like, seriously, they just be shooting them all over the house. They
2: remember the old slogan from the commercials? It's Nerf or nothing.
1: Well, exactly.
0: That's absolutely it. That slogan couldn't be more on point. The answer is nothing. Because I am not getting shot all day with these little Nerf balls.
1: You got bruises and stuff just getting taken out by your kids.
0: Guns require batteries now for, I'm like, what? No, what happened to the old crank and pull? Some air power gun. That's all you get.
2: Remember if you lost a dart, like it was gone. Now you can just go buy like a pack of them.
1: Yep.
0: And you have 70 on your hip.
2: I know. Yep.
0: Just ready to go.
1: Just ready.
2: Mom, like, don't lose those darts outside.
0: Now with quick loadable darts.
1: I hear mom coming through the front door.
0: Your
1: Let's
0: victims
1: take her out.
0: Will never stand a chance. You're like, wait, victim? Why can't I just be someone who's having fun with it? Like, I can't just play Nerf with my son? That's weird. Number 5, a bubble machine. Everyone loves bubbles.
1: If it's kids,
0: they love bubbles. You cannot go wrong with bubbles.
1: How many bubbles can you pop in 1 minute?
0: Look at you, Brooke. I don't know, Brooke. I'm going to time you. Let's see.
1: I got excited there for a second.
0: Hold on. Let me grab my drink. I'm like, 72. Look at you. You're so fast. This one, number 4, things that are best outdoor toys that you can get your kids that will keep them entertained for hours. It says a bat mitten or croquet set. Okay, I don't know why I just can't be baseball, but that's fine.
2: Yo, who has played in badminton?
0: Not me. I probably have been playing, and I didn't even realize it.
1: I've had windows broken
2: over
1: baseball.
2: Are these, like, kid adults?
0: Yeah, Brooke brings a good point up. Let's take this to the 7 things that will make your kids entertained instead of the 8, because I'm not ready for broken windows.
1: Yeah,
0: number 3, and I just had fun with my son Dallas doing this yesterday, is walkie-talkies.
1: Yeah.
2: Dude,
1: that's so cool.
0: Walkie-talkies rock. And you don't even have to get expensive ones. you know, I just literally bought a pair off Amazon for $20.
1: There you go.
0: And he can go outside. He pretends to be a firefighter. I pretend to be the firehouse inside who is taking all the calls. You know what I mean? So that way I can sit inside the living room. Yeah, I'm like, oh, wait, we got a call.
2: But you're still playing, right?
1: Well, right?
0: You can't walkie. It's weird to walkie-talkie in the same room if you can look at each other. That's weird. You know, that's not walkie-talkie-ing. You know, you just got to have a million batteries where they always work now.
1: There you go.
0: Number two, Stomp Rockets. Did anyone ever have one of those?
2: I don't even know what that is.
1: I didn't say that. What is that?
0: Stomp Rocket. It's basically this rocket that you put on this tube, essentially, and then you stomp on it, and then with the air that's caused from the tube, it shoots the rocket into the air.
1: That sounds like something from, like, the 90s.
0: It does, and I go, it still works for me today because it doesn't have batteries. It's not going to shoot at me. Unless I somehow aimed it the wrong direction. Never mind, I can see my son Dallas.
2: Man,
0: absolutely.
2: It can go up to 400 feet. I need this.
0: Wait, what?
1: Wait.
2: Yeah.
1: You need it?
0: Man, they do a lot more stomping than they used to.
1: I was going to say, it'd be like, pew.
0: What?
1: Yeah.
0: Wow. All right, well, I know I'm going to have to get that from the neighbor's house. That's going to be fun.
2: Yep. Oh, you don't want to get your own?
0: Well, No.
1: It's going to fly into the neighbor's yard.
0: Yeah, I'm going to get one shot, and then it's over.
2: Yeah.
0: Yeah, and then the number one item for outdoor toys that will keep your kids entertained for hours, reusable water balloons. Man, I gotta
1: say, have
0: you not seen these reusable ones?
1: No.
0: They're like it's essentially a water balloon, but it's a magnet in the middle, so it's like cut in half, you know what I mean? Yeah. So you can just open it and close it and throw it, and it's really cool,
1: Does the magnet hurt?
0: No, it doesn't hurt, no. And when you hit someone with, whenever you throw it at an innocent, when you're throwing it back and forth.
2: What are you playing?
0: Bro, it's water balloons. You got to throw it at someone. But I started to say when you hit your kids with the water balloons too, but I'm like, I don't throw them at just, never mind. Have fun
2: throwing
0: outside.
2: Throwing them at everybody.
0: Yeah, thank you. Yeah.
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12: Green Country is heating up even more today. Temperatures in the low 90s by noon with a high of 96. Maximum heat indices make it into the low 100s, and we can't rule out an isolated afternoon storm. But better chances for showers and rumbles of thunder tomorrow, especially by tomorrow morning. Some scattered showers expected. From the Bob Mills Weather Center, I'm News on 6 meteorologist Station Knight.

0: Hey now, good morning. Thank you for waking up with us. Hope you're off to an amazing start. And I don't know about you, but I can respect someone who has that go-getter attitude, right?
1: Yeah, of course.

0: you, I saw this hustle from someone. Oreo, did you ever sell anything that you were like, man, this is a... When I look back on it, I go, man, that was wild. I sold any of that. No?
1: You remember, like, when you're first trying to get a job, like, your first adult job, and, like, 100%. You get, like, wrangled in, like, selling, like, knives? Yes. You sold them, too?
0: No, but I love this. You sold knives?
1: Briefly.
0: I like that.
1: Yeah.
2: Briefly.
0: One where you got to stand at the store, and you go, let me show you these.
2: Let me chop up some stuff.
1: Yeah, you're sitting there like, how your knives doing? Are they all right?
0: Are you good at cutting things? Yeah. Like, do you know how?
2: We want safety first.
0: I like that.
1: Yeah, safety first was about a week long.
0: Well, no, this one's even more adventurous than that. More adventurous than having to sell, you know, lives.
2: Okay.
0: This is kind of wild. Someone said, you know what? When in Rome, I might as well try to make a little something. Even though we all didn't get an invite to Travis and Taylor's wedding, can you believe that we all could still breathe the same air?
2: Wait, what?
0: Yeah. This is wild. Someone on eBay is trying to sell a bag of air that was supposedly collected at Madison Square Garden during the big night of Taylor and Travis.
2: You're kidding.
0: I'm not kidding
2: at all. A bag of air?
0: Yeah.
2: What?
0: The seller's description claimed, quote, "This isn't just a bag. It's history that you can breathe. Frame it, display it proudly next to your Eras Tour merch and sign footballs, or gift it to that one friend who still believes in fairy tales."
2: You're acting like it's like the Pope or like a princess and a king or something.
0: Well, I guarantee you could probably get something from the Pope much cheaper than you can get this.
2: So it's air.
1: So, like, how did you catch it?
0: You just open a bag the bag and then just close tie it. Yeah, then you just...
1: So what? So like, what makes it official? Like, so if I buy like a collector coin or an autograph, what I want it like graded. I want it verified.
0: You got like a... It has a stamp on it. It's got a sticker. It's got
2: what
0: something.
2: What kind of bag did you put it in?
0: I'd be good with the hang. Like, and don't you? Why would you stop at one? Right? Like, don't you grab multiple
2: bags of air?
0: I would grab as many.
2: You sound insane.
0: They would look at me like I'm a maniac trying to capture some kind of wild bug no one can see.
2: That air needs to be straight out their mouth.
0: I would. A bag that Taylor blew up by herself?
2: Yep.
0: Do you have any? Taylor's oxygen?
2: Yep.
0: That's an $800,000 bag.
2: There you go. But you caught just air in the vicinity.
0: As much as we want to make a joke of this, and I am, this is a real life thing that is really being sold. And does anyone want to have any guess as to what they are asking for?
2: I'm just going to be crazy and say he's asking for 30 grand.
0: You think that's crazy, huh, Oreo? Well, I can tell you now, your 30 grand would be an insult to him.
2: It's air.
0: How dare you? It's Taylor Swift and Travis Kelce's big night air.
2: They didn't breathe in it.
0: They did. They breathed in the Madison Square Garden, and I went like... I went like that,
2: You're trying to... No.
0: You're being a hater.
2: No.
0: Please don't hate on my product.
2: Don't be like you were the person in the back of the venue, and you just like brought some Walmart sacks and like put air in it, and now you want to try to sell it.
0: Listen, on a related note, a website called nycgarbage.com was selling trash that might have come from the wedding or its guests. That was a little bit more reasonable. Items include fabric, soda can tops, or even someone left an AirPod, and then they're selling that. All for $25 a piece.
2: How much was the air?
1: Who's
0: you want to guess? By the way, it's sold out.
1: Oh, really?
0: Yeah.
1: Okay, so Brooke was too low?
0: Yeah. Oh, I told you. 30,000 was insulting.
1: 50,000.
0: Oreo just won the bid. Come on down, bud.
2: Deposit. Is it 50?
0: Look, it's $50,000.
1: You got to be kidding me.
0: $50,000. You can purchase a bag of air that was collected from Taylor and Travis's wedding.
2: How can you even prove that it was collected there?
0: You just take a picture of you doing it. As long as you have a picture of you going, oh, sorry, I don't need Sensodyne talk. I'm like, no, not Sensodyne. You can't ruin my, where's my sweet?
2: No.
0: And by the way, I was playing that violin. That was not provided by.
1: You were also playing that. The
0: Sensodyne commercial.
2: Advertising for itself.
1: You just took a break.
0: By the way, have I told you guys how much I love Sensodyne? Sensodyne's brought you this smile.
2: Let's get back to the air.
0: $50,000 will bring you that bag of air. Unfortunately, it's been sold out.
2: People have bought it?
0: One, it was a one of one.
2: Oh, so somebody bought that bag of air.
1: So it's collector's edition.
0: It couldn't be more collector's edition.
2: This is the most ridiculous thing I've ever heard.
1: I mean, people are buying it though, right?
0: If that's
2: something's wrong with you.
0: Hello, Brooke. Love is in the air.
2: I'm not buying someone's air.
0: Maybe you should take a whiff of this.
2: No.
1: Well, but if you do, it's gone.
0: Oh, that's true. That's a 50,000.
2: How do you even restore it? Like, or hold it?
0: Watch this. You put a little straw in there and you go.
2: The next chance you get to be around Travis and Tay-Tay. The next chance. Like, seriously, like, how are you going to restore it?
0: You'll see me looking like I'm catching butterflies with empty bags in front of them, and I will sell.
1: Well, we know who the number one customer is going to be.
2: He probably bought it.
1: No, you.
2: I'm not buying none of this. No.
0: You know it won't be you.
2: It will not be me.
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0: 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It feels beautiful outside so far.
1: Yeah?
0: On this nice, beautiful Wednesday.
1: It's not too hot right now, but it's supposed to crank up.
2: You want to play out in the street on the pavement around 3 p.m. today?
0: No, that's a negative.
1: Definitely have shoes on.
0: Yeah, I'm like, if we want to play right now, now might be a good time. Although now is even kind of starting to push it. And if you want to talk about things that are honestly starting to get pushed, it's AI. AI, we're starting to push it. And I think a lot of people are not going to like this. Wait till you hear how... how awesome and advanced AI is now. I'll tell you all about it just after these words.
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7: At least for right now, westbound on the BA from the Creek Turnpike to Utica, it's 20 minutes with traffic. I'm Randy Fuller.
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0: only makes us smarter. I think it makes us more productive. I don't see anything wrong with that. Now, when it comes to AI now coming in, and the main job, main thing everyone was worried about was AI coming in and taking your job. They took our job. Well, now it looks like AI really is coming in and took our job. Bad news. Have you guys heard of Tilly Norwood?
1: Who?
0: Don't worry. I'll fill you in.
2: Tilly Norwood, the character created using artificial intelligence, is set to make her film debut.
3: Hi, I'm Tilly Norwood, the world's first AI actor.
2: When Norwood was first announced by production company Six last year, the backlash from actors was swift.
4: That is really, really scary. Come on, agencies, don't do that.
0: Oh, well, agencies are doing that. AI-generated actress Tilly Norwood will be making her first full-length feature movie film. Maybe there's a reason why I'm not being an actor like I really want to be.
1: You want to be an actor?
0: Dude, I would
5: love... You can take several cuts, dude. Like, it's fine.
0: That's true. Let's do it again.
1: She doesn't have
0: take two. That's actually extremely true, which is why it's so cost-saving.
5: Do they even have to pay her?
0: No, you don't. Other than whatever your software or hardware is that you're using to create her.
5: Is it no different than like watching a Disney movie?
0: Well, no, because someone actually at one point sat there and they crafted it, and then someone else, a real human, had to go and voice it.
5: Okay.
0: So then the person voiced it. So now we have two humans who at least have touched this.
5: Okay.
0: And then you add in all the other humans who have to then, like, you know, edit the special effects, all the stuff that goes along with it.
5: Okay, so for this Miss Tilly,
0: yep.
5: My thing is like for women like my age, like she's being made perfect pretty much, and she's getting her movie.
0: No, she looks great and sounds great too, and I would play more, but I think I imagine for everyone it's only

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2: For humans.
3: Well, Particle 6 has pressed on, and now they're, again, releasing an entire film where she is the lead actress. And what's crazy about it is in it, it goes on to say that the movie is going to be about an AI wanting to become more human and trying to not be AI. And I go, okay, yeah, I don't like that already. And they're telling us what it's going to be. All this is taking away good movies that I could be in.
4: I know. So do you just tell, I mean, you got to type in. Don't act like you.
3: No, you just have to keep acting, and I just need to I need to get out there and let them know that you can get real humans in your movie that are going to be way better. And I don't need money. I'll come in cheaper than Tilly Norwood. You had to pay a ton of money to have that software.
2: I'd be in a movie for free.
3: Thank
2: don't
3: you.
2: Play.
3: I say we both come in for free, and we just do one movie, and we basically knock the box office off, and then they go, wow. That was so good. Why would we ever have them again?
2: There you go.
3: And then now we are in this film.
2: We could totally do that, you guys.
3: By the way, I asked AI to give me a couple of scene ideas of movies that I could act out.
2: Okay.
3: Of like plot ideas. And it gave me, so I was like, hey, I can show how good of an actor I am. And we can literally do this in like 10 seconds.
2: Okay. What movie you got?
3: Here. Okay, so the first scene, it says the deactivating a bomb climax.
2: Oh,
3: it
2: that's
3: says
2: scary.
3: High stakes action.
4: So kind of like a Die Hard movie.
3: You're looking at a ticking bomb with two wires. You're on the phone with an expert who's giving you instructions, and you misunderstand them just as the connection cuts out.
2: Oh, boy.
3: And then Brooke, you think you're up for this scene? Or
2: yes.
3: No? Or is this more of me?
2: I can handle it. No, I think it's probably more you.
3: Okay, I agree.
4: Let's see what you got.
3: And I need, Oreo, I need you to say action.
4: Okay, can I also do thumbs up or thumbs down?
3: No, you have to say it out loud.
4: Oh, okay, cool.
3: Yeah, but absolutely, give me a good
4: No, I was going to say it. You go no.
3: All right, yeah, you let me know.
4: And action.
3: Which one? I don't know. Please tell me. Red or yellow? Red or yellow? Okay, I'm just going to press. Hello?
4: Brooke, what do you think? Did you feel that scene?
3: Are you kidding me? There's no way you couldn't
2: have felt
3: that.
2: I wanted to laugh at it.
3: First off, why would you laugh? I'm in the middle of a high-stakes pressure situation where I'm cutting...
2: You have to be calm. Let me try it.
3: No, you can't. Here, you don't do that one. You do the villainous interruption.
2: No, I want to do... if I saw a dinosaur?
3: If you saw a dinosaur?
2: Yeah, what if I was in the jungle and I saw a dinosaur?
3: Fun. Okay, you know what? AI didn't suggest that scene, but yeah. Okay, you're in the jungle. That's where you want to be?
2: Yeah.
3: You're in the jungle and you see a dinosaur. And action.
2: Oh, no. What was that sound? Oh, my gosh. It's right near me. Oh, my gosh. Mm-mm. Okay. Mm-mm. Don't run. Don't move. Don't breathe. I got this.
3: Yeah, I wasn't feeling it. I just wasn't feeling it. You gotta bring more of like the...
2: What if I'm running? Like, what am I saying to myself?
3: Perfect. Action. That big dinosaur's gonna get me. I gotta go faster.
2: You don't want to make noise. It's a dinosaur. It's gonna it's following you.
4: I feel
2: you.
4: Like I'm watching Tubi Jumanji.
3: Watch it.
2: Breathing and talking.
3: Dude, what do you think? You're just going to be quiet in the scene?
2: You have to. You have to remain calm.
3: No, there's the dinosaur chasing you.
2: Okay, Oreo, what you got?
4: No, I'm like grading this. I'm not in any motion pictures.
3: Why do you have to do... Fine, you do the bomb scene. Go. Go ahead. Do your bomb scene.
2: Tom, I'm running out of time. I need help. Is it the red one or the blue one? Tom, are you there? Okay. I can handle this because I'm trained. I'm going to go.
3: I can handle this because I'm trained? Why would you try to... I love that Brooke tried to trigger a flashback moment where they could have gone.
4: She said, did I take this class junior year? I don't know. Was it after home ec? We'll find out.
5: Remember your training, Brooke. Remember your training.
4: Over here learning how to dismantle bombs from Master Splinter. Remember your training.
2: Remember your training.
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0: 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Man, I just want to say that we got the best audience in the world.
1: Yes, we do.
0: You guys rock, rock, rock. There's exceptions to some, and that's okay. You know, we all have that weird friend, and I don't want to call anyone out, but Mr. D'Angelo, today's your day to get called out. I apologize.
1: No, I don't want to call.
0: I already removed your comment. Don't worry. Your comment's been removed. I just want to tell you, D'Angelo, what you suggested on our Facebook page. He said that he at his office, there is a new extreme. I'm reading this is exactly what he said. Quote, there is a new extremely hot sales girl at my office. I'm thinking about buying 1,000 rose petals to throw at her feet as she walks through the office tomorrow. What do you think? Wish me luck.
1: Creep, no creep.
0: Creep, creep is what I say. I say creep, no creep. I vote creep.
1: Is she married? Like, you just like her. You think she's hot and you want to throw a...
0: Bro, it's day two.
1: Like,
0: it's day two at the office. you're trying to throw out 1,000 rose...
1: Okay, yeah. Hey, you need to sit down, dude.
0: D'Angelo, don't be that one guy. Don't do that. Don't do that. Have a good day at work. Let's try that. Anyway.

0: 106.9 K Hits. Good morning and happy Wednesday.
1: Wednesday.
0: That's right. Wednesday. And guys, you ready for a blown off? We got to set someone up on another date. They haven't heard back.
1: Yeah, we're going to be successful today. I know. I can feel it.
0: In 5 weeks.
2: I'll be honest. I do have a positive feeling today.
0: Okay.
1: Okay.
0: All right, five weeks.
2: I think
0: weeks.
2: We can do this.
1: I think we can. Thank
0: Six
1: you.
0: 6 weeks, 7 weeks, 8 weeks, 9 weeks.
1: Doesn't
2: Get your
1: matter.
2: Mouth right. Today Does, is a new day.
0: I like this attitude.
1: Okay,
0: Don't
1: let's
0: go
1: do
0: anywhere.
1: This.
0: We're going to set someone up just after these words.
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6: Let's go, Drillers!
7: 21st, past that point, it's all good to I-44. Westbound on the BA, looking good right now. It's 10 minutes from I-44 to the IDL. With traffic, I'm Randy Fuller.
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1: Hey, good morning, Chloe. How are you?
2: Hey, girl. Hey.
3: Hey, guys.
4: Good morning.
1: Thank you for coming on with us. What's going on with Max? Are we mad at him?
3: Yeah, no, I'm not mad. Honestly, like, we had a really great date. I'm just wondering why he's not calling me back.
1: Okay.
2: How long has it been?
3: It's been, like, days.
1: Like.
2: Okay, so that's not. Yeah.
1: Hold on, though. Like, 2 days, 10 days, 30 days, 200 days?
3: It's been, like, okay, hold on.
1: I don't need an exact.
4: We don't need an official count.
1: But, I mean, like, what, 2 weeks?
3: Like, a week.
1: A week. That's great news, guys.
2: Yeah, he's okay. Just working.
1: Well,
2: he's working.
4: Possibly.
1: I love that we immediately make excuses up.
4: I really don't know.
1: Tell
2: That's
1: us a little bit about your date.
3: We grabbed some drinks after work. We played a really epic game of Would You Rather.
1: Uh-oh.
2: Yeah.
1: Okay.
2: Oh, there's some weird questions.
3: It's a great little icebreaker. It's
1: it
3: super
1: is.
3: Cute. It's like getting to know you.
1: Okay, hit us with one.
3: Okay. Would you rather skydive into quicksand or bungee jump into mashed potatoes?
1: Bungee jump into mashed potatoes.
2: 100%.
1: Here I come. Woo!
2: Quicksand sounds like not aliving again.
1: I'm not going to lie.
4: Is there gravy with the mashed potatoes?
1: I'm putting my hands behind my back.
2: I will take some gravy.
4: Yeah, okay. That's a good landing.
1: And I've never hoped that bungee cord snaps more in my life. I hope to fall into mashed potatoes and have to avalanche dig my way out. That sounds awesome. I love your questions. These turned awesome. I immediately apologize for bashing your Would You Rather game. You clearly know more about dating than I do. Why do you think he hasn't gotten back to you?
3: I don't know. I wonder if he just, like, had something that he had to dip out about. Like, we were just in the, like, artichoke dip portion of the evening. Like, it was just appetizers, and then he, like, dipped.
1: Bubble guts. I just realized that he had... Did he do something? Was he holding his belly when he ran out?
2: I'm done.
4: Do not put this on this man.
1: Y'all don't know. Guys, I'm telling you, you don't want to be on your first date and a round of bubble guts hits you and you're sitting there embarrassed.
2: Well, and maybe that's why he didn't call back.
1: Yes. And he thinks that maybe she knows and that's why. I don't know. Here, what we can do is call Max, try to set you guys up on another date and at least get an answer for you.
3: Let's do it.
1: Hi, good morning. Is this Max?
5: Hello.
1: Good morning. Hello?
5: Hello. Yeah.
1: Hello.
5: Hello. Who's this?
1: Hello?
2: I'm Brooke.
1: All right, I'm done. My bad. My name's Chubbs.
4: This is Oreo. Okay. Leave him alone for he hangs
1: will,
4: up on
1: my
4: us.
1: My bad, bud. My bad. We're calling you from K-Hits.
5: What is this about?
2: So we're calling you about the lovely Chloe.
1: Mm-hmm.
2: She hasn't heard back from you, and she would love to go on a second date.
1: She was telling us what a gentleman you were, what a great time you guys had on your date.
2: Playing games.
1: Yeah.
2: Hey.
1: Would you rather go on another date with Chloe or never talk to her again in your life?
2: Wow.
4: You only got two choices, I guess.
5: Wow. I mean, she could probably tell you, you know,
1: perfect.
5: We did play this, you know, would you rather, and it's kind of a turnoff when somebody decides to diagnose your personality based on a silly game.
1: Did you say quicksand? We do have Chloe on the phone with us. Hey, Chloe, did he say quicksand over falling into the mashed potatoes?
3: No, he said mashed potatoes. But, listen, is this about the rice and the roach thing?
1: What's what was that one?
4: Yeah, let's hear about that.
5: Yeah, go for it, Chloe.
3: Okay,
5: tell.
3: Well, would you rather only eat rice for the rest of your life or kiss a roach?
1: Kiss a roach.
2: I mean rice, dude. Yeah, I'm not kissing
4: rice,
2: a roach.
1: Yeah. All I gotta do is kiss a roach once?
2: It's a roach!
1: I don't care.
2: Uh-uh.
1: You're not a French kiss, right? Just a regular American kiss?
2: It's a roach.
3: American kiss.
1: Yeah, I do an American kiss.
5: My response, what?
1: I was gonna say, does that include shrimp fried rice? Can I eat all kinds of fried rice with that?
2: It's rice. You can put whatever you want into it.
1: Oh,
2: but
1: I just have to
2: kiss...
1: eat rice?
2: Yeah, just eat rice.
1: And, oh, man, I didn't mean to say I'd kiss a roach right out the
2: See?
1: Gate then.
2: Look at
4: yeah, you did.
1: So,
2: yeah.
1: Did you say the same thing, Max? Are you in the nasty club?
5: I guess so. So, apparently, because I said the roach, you know, I have some anxious, like, what is it, anxious attachment disorder or something like
1: what?
5: That? That's
3: okay.
5: What she was
3: it's
5: saying.
3: It's not a disorder. I'm just saying that, like, he said, I would have to hold your hand for support to kiss the roach. And I'm like, ooh, actually, that's an anxious attachment style.
4: So that's not cute?
1: Nah, no one I wants to
2: you,
1: have.
2: I need you, babe. Like, hold my hand.
1: Well, I don't think she meant it that way. I think I love that. What's going to not have you guys going on another date was your question about roaches or rice.
2: Yeah, that's
1: so
2: interesting.
1: So what if you? What if we just, you know, play another game of, like, how are you? Nice to meet you.
2: What do you guys, like to do for fun?
1: Yeah, go on a date and just, you know,
2: have like a walk.
1: Regular talk.
5: No, not really for me. I mean, I don't like somebody deciding they're my psychologist on a first date. Sorry.
3: Yeah, that's like really reactionary. So yeah. Maybe this is the thing.
1: Yeah, don't be so reactionary, Max.
2: Okay, you guys need to settle down. Who is the psychologist? Oh. Yeah.
1: You know what?
2: None of us are psychologists.
1: That shows issues. That shows the desire to not follow through with things.
4: Thanks,
1: so Chloe,
4: Dr. Phil.
1: We got an answer for you now. We appreciate you coming on with us, and I'm sorry we couldn't set you up on another date.
3: Yeah, well, you know, I'll find somebody secure next time.
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0: 106.9 K-Hits. Thank you guys for always reaching out. Love hearing from you. If we ever see us out in public, please say hi. Nothing makes me look cooler in front of my wife than whenever you ask to take a picture. So please do.
1: Should we ask her that?
0: No, but she really loves it too when you call me Aquaman. So please, let's continue to keep that up. You guys are doing, everyone get A+ so far. A++.
1: Okay, well, go you.
0: And also A++ on letting us know about this new scam that apparently is going around town. Someone sent us this message on Facebook talking about they lost their cat and what someone is now trying to do and like how far they went to scam this person is crazy. I will have them on the phone and we'll talk about it and try to let everyone else know what to look out for next.

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18: Green Country is heating up even more today. Temperatures in the low 90s by noon with a high of 96. Maximum heat indices make it into the low 100s, and we can't rule out an isolated afternoon storm. But better chances for showers and rumbles of thunder tomorrow, especially by tomorrow morning. Some scattered showers expected. From the Bob Mills Weather Center, I'm News on 6 meteorologist Stacia Knight.

0: Princess really riled me up. Long story short, someone, or you lost your cat. Have you found your cat yet?
1: No.
0: I'm sorry. What's your cat's name?
1: Kitty.
0: Kitty. Oh, great. I lost my cat, Kitty. So, Kitty Cat, hey, go home. Guys, if you see, what does Kitty Cat look like? And where do you...
2: Does it look like a kitty cat?
0: Yeah.
1: She's gray and white. Great. She's super cute. I live in Palm Springs, and I posted flyers, and I went on social media and, like, put stuff up about Kitty and did all the proper channels.
3: Aww. So you're looking for your baby.
0: So guys, now here's where it gets bad. If someone's listening right now and they go, wow, Chubbs, you really care for kitties, trying to get the word out about this lost cat. I am, but here's where it really got bad. Someone then sent you a message saying that they had Kitty.
1: Yeah. Someone said they found her and they were taking care of her.
0: Yeah.
3: Okay, give her back.
0: Look,
3: we're done.
0: Okay, so I have the exact message that they sent you. It says, I'm at work now. The lady who has your cat is named Ashley. I don't know her last name. She lives 3 houses down from us. She lied and said someone abandoned the cat. My husband felt sorry and gave her $60 for cat food because our neighbor said she wanted to keep it, but my daughter found out the cat was missing. My name is Bree.
3: And then
0: goes on to say, I know it sounds messed up, but my husband wants what we lost on the cat food, and I'll send the address immediately after. I'm at work now and not even supposed to be on my phone. Oh, my Lanta, is this not the craziest scam? I'm so happy you didn't fall for this.
3: If you want your cat back, do you give the $60?
0: They don't have the cat. Let's be very clear.
1: Someone else has it.
2: Yeah.
1: Yeah.
0: Or Kitty Cat still out there and has Kitty done this before?
1: She has, actually, yes.
2: Okay, well, maybe Kitty comes back.
0: Yeah, and maybe that's what, you know, Kitty just goes out for a few days, you know, explores the wild, and then, you know, comes back home.
3: Cats do not ever do that. They go outside every day, and they always come in and out.
0: Okay, like, but imagine if you did lose one of your cats, and you put up signs everywhere, and then someone hits you with some fake ransom. And
3: they're only asking for $60.
0: That's where they start. What do you think would have happened? Did they give you like a Cash App or a Venmo?
3: Or like one of those barcodes? Like,
1: you can Venmo me at this address.
0: Oh, that's trackable.
1: And we'll give the money.
0: Okay, good. I would have said, do it. I'd say, all right, let me give you, I'm going to Venmo you 60. No, because then it's going to be.
3: No, I'm like, how can you get that money back? Like, you can't.
0: Well, it's going to be tough. I don't know about, like, I don't know how easy it is to track that stuff and figure out where it is. I don't know. Have you tried to call this number and figure out, like, what they had to say? Like, if they'll answer?
1: Nobody's answering that number. It's weird.
0: Okay.
3: It's a scam. It's a scam.
0: Don't try me.
2: Oh, boy.
0: Okay, hold on. We're just going to... I'm just curious, because... And if they answer, I'm not going to lie. I think I'm going to try to pretend that we have the $60, and I think I'm just going to see what they'll do.
1: Awesome.
0: Yeah, we'll put it on... We got a gift card. We'll just throw it on one of these gift cards, and then I'll be like, is that Liam Neeson? And I'm going to track down. Oh, I thought they answered. I was like, oh, wait, here we go. Come on. This got scam written all. Hold on. But the number was texting. Yeah, I guarantee you this is like a burner phone and they know.
4: Welcome to the.
0: Something's going on here. Okay. So this is good to let people know this is going on. I'm sorry that Kitty hasn't come back yet. And obviously we're not going to send them any money.
3: I mean, I'll pull up to their house and knock on the door.
0: That's
2: wild.
0: So here's what we're going to do now. We appreciate you calling in. Kitty's going to return home, okay? Don't you worry.
1: All right. Thank you.
0: Bless your heart.
3: So sorry. I can't even imagine missing my baby.
0: Yeah, like, I really want to track these people down.
3: Like, I'm ready to go full force.
0: Who it is. Do you want us to do... You let us know if they reach back out to you again. And
1: okay, I will.
0: I don't know what we're going to do. Call them.
1: Money.
0: We're going to call them again and they won't answer. I'm like, all right.
3: I don't care about the $60 at this time. That's her cat.
0: It's not, but they don't have her cat. That's what we got to realize.
3: Well, stop Kitties, being a villain.
0: They're just, yeah, exactly. This is just someone being a villain. What can we steal from them and then hold, never mind.
3: Porch
0: this
3: pirates.
0: This is bad stuff.
3: Okay, let me stop.
0: I'm now becoming them. Thank you for the call, beautiful. We wish you nothing but the best. Sure. Hopefully you find Kitty soon.
1: Thank you.
0: You're welcome. Kitty, go home.
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0: got the best audience in the world. You guys rock. 106.9 K Hits. We got Match One also coming up. That's another hour in the books. DJ Oreo, what are we giving away today?
1: We've got those tickets to Brahms Affair of the Heart Arts and Crafts show.
0: Let's go anywhere.
2: Do some arts and crafts.
0: I love it. It's this weekend, if I'm not mistaken.
1: Yes, it is.
2: Okay,
1: yes.
2: Yeah.
0: Beautiful. Win that next. Don't go anywhere.
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6: 29th and opens up on your way to 169. Northbound on 75, be expecting to slow down at 121st on the 96. With traffic, I'm Randy Fuller.
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0: one time.
1: It's the greatest.
0: Hey.
1: Come on, you got this.
0: Yeah, we do. Hey.
1: Hey, good morning. Thank you so much for waking up with us. We definitely appreciate it. Thank you to my vocal coach, Jagged Edge.
2: Wow.
1: I appreciate it.
2: Where's the party at?
1: Yeah, that's what we used to say. Where's the vocal lessons at?
0: Oh.
1: That used to be how we would meet up.
0: Okay.
1: But again, appreciate, you know, all the things you taught me, guys. I wouldn't be such a good singer if it wasn't for you. But let's go ahead and move on. Brooke, who do we have on the phone today to play match one with?
0: We have the handsome Casey.
1: What's up, handsome
0: Casey? Oh, no, I'm sorry. Wait. Kendall.
1: Kendall, what's up,
0: Kendall? I'm playing match one with Casey.
1: Casey's
0: yeah.
1: like, wait. Kendall's like, wait, what? Who am I?
0: No, it's Kendall, and he's
1: there
0: handsome.
1: What's up, handsome? That would have been funny if...
3: Hello.
1: what's up, brother? How we doing?
3: Doing good.
1: What do you got going on today? Anything crazy? Same old?
3: I just going to work.
1: Lucky
0: Working
1: us.
0: Working hard.
1: You know what? Thankfully, we all have jobs today. So let's be...
3: It's a blessed day.
1: True that, man.
0: There you go.
1: I couldn't agree more with you. Now all we got to do... You know how match one works?
3: Yes.
1: My man Kendall, appreciate you listening. You know, we go out on the street. A lot of times we weird somebody out. Apparently, we're going to weird out Casey today. We're going to ask Casey 5 questions. You have to match one of those answers. Let's find out who that person is today. Although I just found out it's Casey.
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0: 106.9 K Hits, and I'm here with my stranger on the street. Tell me your name.
1: Casey Stokes.
0: Hey, Casey. Ooh. It's so funny. We're meeting at Casey's. Okay. You want to tell me something cool about you?
1: I'm an artist, and I try to branch out with every type of art that I can get my hands on.
0: Really? That's fascinating. Grab Do you paint?
1: Yes.
0: I like that a lot.
2: Do you
0: want to play match one with me?
1: Yeah.
0: Okay. I'm going to ask you five random questions.
2: He's going to draw some stuff.
0: Okay?
3: No, I don't care about him dropping stuff. I want him to paint me.
2: Oh.
3: Yeah. Invite him up in the studio. How cool would that be if we did like a 4-hour portrait of just me over there, like doing the show? Yeah, but looking real cool. And then add horses in the background.
2: Oh.
3: And an explosion. I don't know. We got time to figure it out.
2: Okay.
3: In the meantime, though, Kendall, we're going to ask you the exact same questions we asked Casey. Bro, whenever you're ready.
2: Are you allowed to cook mac and cheese at the cookout?
4: No.
2: Wow. How many push-ups can you do?
4: 30.
3: How high can you count? Big arms.
2: Sprite or Pepsi?
4: Oh, Pepsi.
2: Do you answer calls that you don't know?
4: Yes, sometimes for fun.
3: Oh, wow.
2: So he's one of those people that texts back.
3: It says, likely scam.
4: And you're keep it going.
3: Yeah, you know what? What do you got going on today? Hello? Yes, I do. Yes, I am very interested in your $88 million as long as I send you $60.
2: Oh, what sound does a crow make?
3: Nailed it.
2: Good job, Kendall.
3: That's 1, 2, 3, 4, 5. That's all five.
2: Yes, all five.
3: Boom. Now we got them all out. Let's just find out. Oreo, how many do you think we're going to match?
5: 3 out of 5.
2: I think he's got this one.
3: That'd be impressive.
5: You got 5 out of 5?
2: I think so.
5: Okay.
3: All we need is one. Let's find out.
0: Are you allowed to cook mac and cheese at the cookout?
1: Yeah.
0: Okay. So you can cook too?
3: Thank you.
0: That's art. Okay, I like it. How many push-ups can you do?
1: In one sitting, probably 50.
0: Okay. Sprite or Pepsi?
1: Sprite.
0: Do you answer calls you don't know?
1: No.
0: What sound does a crow make?
3: I didn't get that right.
5: Caw.
0: There you go. Thank you so much for playing Chubbs
3: one. Chubbs one and Kendall one. Kendall, you got 1 out of 5. That's all we needed.
2: It's all good.
3: You and Casey weren't on the same wavelength.
2: Good job, Kendall.
3: It don't really matter because that's all we needed to get was one.
2: Yeah.
3: That's what we've done. Oreo, what do we win?
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0: 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Good morning. Happy Wednesday. It is almost 8:23. If your kids have this new viral squishy toy, the Nido, doctors are warning that you need to be very aware of this one thing that could happen with them. We'll tell you about it next.
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5: Let's go, Drillers!
6: For northbound on 75, be ready to slow down at 121st. Then conditions become stop and go after Creek Turnpike into 96. With traffic, I'm Randy Fuller.
0: Hey, it's me, Chubbs. What you're about to hear in the next 30 seconds is going to be so amazing, you're going to say, no way that's true, but I promise you it is. If you take $9.09 to Brahms...
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2: Good morning. Happy Wednesday. It is July 8th. We are almost to 8:30 on this beautiful day. Currently 77 outside our beautiful studios. Sun is up. Are you guys ready to dive into the three things that you need to know for today?
3: I'm ready.
2: Let's go. Brooke will have one thing you really don't, but first.
0: Number three.
2: Adam Sandler said that he did not hesitate to marry Taylor and Travis whenever they reached out and asked him to officiate the wedding. He said he could not answer yes any faster and felt incredibly honored to be part of their big day.
3: Adam Sandler is like a G.
2: People said he literally was the perfect person for the job because he's been married for 23 years.
3: Aww.
2: Rather than putting on a big show, he literally spoke straight from the heart. They said he shared wisdom from his own marriage, which I thought was very sweet. Chiefs coach Andy Reid said Adam Sandler mixed humor, heartfelt advice while telling newlyweds, kiss her every chance you ever have.
3: Yes.
2: Kiss her before you go to bed. Kiss her before you go to work.
3: Yes.
2: Kiss her before you have a big argument. Kiss her after you've had an argument.
3: Yes.
2: Even if you've had that real big giant argument, try to finish it with a kiss. It's hard to argue when you're kissing somebody.
3: Yeah.
2: And that's pretty sweet, yeah. Man. Reid called Sandler truly phenomenal, saying that he struck the perfect balance of a lot of humor and heartfelt moments during the ceremony, which I thought was unbelievably sweet.
3: I feel like that says a lot about Travis and Tay-Tay.
2: I'm like, with you, too. I agree.
3: If they chose him and he got to speak and this is the advice he gave and he's, like, the funniest guy we know, like, come on.
2: I'm with you.
3: That says a lot about who they chose.
2: And I don't know why Charles Barkley chose to come out and go, yeah, you know, they invited me, but I thought it was going to be terrible. So I didn't go because, you know, that's terrible. And I just want to play golf because I'm terrible. I'm a knucklehead. You know, that's a knucklehead thing to do, to not show up.
3: See?
2: You know, but I'm going to eat my Subway sandwich.
3: Man,
2: you know?
3: I would have been
2: that's
3: there so
2: terrible.
3: Quick. Nah, there's you know, no way I'm turning that down.
2: That's me too.
3: So shout out, Adam Sandler. You
2: yes,
3: go, my guy.
2: Absolutely.
0: Number two.
2: This is kind of wild. There's a new twist in the Jelly Roll and Bunny XO divorce story. According to TMZ, Bunny XO was spotted kissing Netflix reality star Dylan Wolf during a 4th of July celebration at Jelly Roll's Goodnight Nashville bar.
3: No, no. So that she already was on his team. She already was, yeah.
4: Oh,
3: you've been seeing him.
2: I don't know about man. You. If there ain't nothing that's more savage than going, hey,
3: I'm going to go see my ex-husband.
2: I'm going to go. Let's go to my ex-husband's bar, rooftop bar in Nashville. I'm going to take my new bae, who I don't even think their divorce is finalized yet. The two were seen in the rooftop VIP area sharing kisses under flashing lights before watching the fireworks together.
3: Man, if I was a celebrity, I think I'd stay at home.
4: Man, she
3: like,
4: turned into Petty 5000.
3: Petty 5000.
2: The sighting comes after about two months after Jelly Roll filed for divorce following a reported Mother's Day blowout that they had.
4: So wait. This was at his bar venue, right?
2: Yes.
4: Okay,
2: at
4: so
2: Jelly Roll's, yes.
4: Yeah,
3: why would
4: I
3: you
4: got
3: go?
4: That. So, I don't like,
2: know.
4: Obviously, he's not there all the time.
3: No, but so why would you be there?
4: So my question is, like, does, like, the manager or, like, somebody that's your GM, like, do you just be like, hey,
2: guess who's
3: I'm
2: here?
3: I'm going to need you to go somewhere else because this is not
2: the spot. It's probably because she gets free drinks there and it's like, yeah, I know, you know.
3: I know, but you took your new bae?
4: Okay, so does she get, like, a comp tab? Like, is that
2: the
4: what?
2: Answer is no.
4: Okay.
2: You charge full price. We are no longer together.
3: There.
4: Man, I just feel like pettiness is in the air. It's been around.
2: Nah.
3: But they try to say that it's not bad. Like, they get along
4: I feel
3: along
4: like
3: good.
4: Pettiness has been around the whole weekend.
2: What says petty about taking your new boyfriend to your ex, your not even ex-husband?
4: Okay, you say that's not petty?
3: That's petty.
2: Man.
3: That's petty.
2: It's just an establishment I was trying to hang out and watch fireworks at. I didn't even realize. I'm sorry. Sorry, you guys. I didn't think that far.
4: Yeah, I could write a book on it.
2: Yeah, you're right. all right, this is actually a really big story, though. This is important. Doctors are warning parents about a popular squishy fidget toy called Nidos. These Nidos are everywhere.
3: My daughter has like four of them, and she's 18.
2: It's literally the hottest craze. Nothing electronic. It's the new fidget toy that everyone is all about, and they're hard to find, except for Just Between Friends, which I'll be at this weekend. Be out there
3: Shout out.
2: Friday, so come stop by in Broken Arrow. But the problem here is what's going on. Several kids have ended up with serious burns because they're trying new viral social media challenges. So parents, listen up. If you bought a Neato or you've seen your kids with these Neatos, I hope I'm saying it the right way. The problem happens when kids microwave, heat, or freeze them, or leave the toys in the hot car. The goo inside builds up pressure and then explodes, spraying scalding gel all over the skin, and it sticks to it, which is even worse.
4: I'm on the website because I've never heard or seen
2: of the Neato.
4: Yeah, what do you do with this?
3: You just—it's like a squishy ball.
2: It's like
3: it's a squishy.
2: Yeah, it's like a stress ball.
3: It's like
2: or
3: a stress ball.
2: Bro, I have no clue.
3: So you just squeeze.
2: I don't know what else to. I don't think there's much.
4: What do I do with it? Why am I putting it in the microwave?
3: You shouldn't be putting it in the microwave.
2: Exactly.
3: Don't do that.
2: This was really bad. 1 7-year-old girl was actually put into a medically induced coma.
4: Ooh.
2: Needed a skin graft after a microwaved toy exploded on her. Several children and teenagers have been hurt by this. They're saying it's a moment of curiosity, but it can really lead to injuries that require months and months of treatment.
3: Okay.
2: The manufacturer already warns never to heat, freeze, or microwave the toys. But still, whenever it happens on social media and you start seeing it go viral, unfortunately, this is now causing a lot of kids to seriously get hurt.
3: We're going to need you guys to think twice. Well, don't do that.
2: Yeah, and now you know, it has you could really get hurt from it. Don't mess around with it.
3: Just squeeze it. That's it.
2: That's it. Squeeze it regular. There you go. Look at half.
3: Leave it on the counter.
2: You don't need though to put it in the
3: Don't put it in the microwave.
4: What was that stuff we had when we were kids? The Nickelodeon Goop. What was that?
3: Oh yeah,
2: just goo.
3: The green.
4: Yeah. You just what did we do with that?
3: We just played with it. We didn't put it in the microwave.
2: Man, my mom treated that like bats. She was like, "You don't bring that anywhere near this house."
3: It's like glitter.
4: My mom said the same thing.
2: She was like, "I swear, if I catch you anywhere near with that goo stuff, you're
4: but it needed moisture,
2: so
4: right? I'm outside in the 90 degree heat playing with it on the pavement.
2: And I guarantee you can't microwave that. It'll just get gooier. I don't think much is gonna happen.
3: I don't think I want the gooier. Don't turn into a liquid
4: slime.
2: No, well, those are the three things you really need to know for today, Brooke. You got one thing we really don't need to know?
3: I got one thing you don't need to know.
2: What do you got?
3: Okay, did you guys know a bolt of lightning is hotter than the surface of the sun?
2: A bolt of lightning? Wow.
3: One bolt of lightning.
2: All right, when thunder roars, it's time to head indoors. Say less. It's Ari, K-Hits.

0: 106.9 K Hits. One of the best feelings truly is waking up going, today we are going to get an animal adopted. I saw this from our friends over at Helpless Hounds. Someone sent it to us and they said, hey Chubbs, they could really use your help. Urgent, it says foster needed. We really need a hero. I said, say less, guys. We're going to help out. We're going to get Clancy adopted. Don't worry, next.
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13: Green Country is heating up even more today. Temperatures in the low 90s by noon with a high of 96. Maximum heat indices make it into the low 100s, and we can't rule out an isolated afternoon storm. But better chances for showers and rumbles of thunder tomorrow, especially by tomorrow morning. Some scattered showers expected. From the Bob Mills Weather Center, I'm News on 6 meteorologist Stacia Knight.

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1: Thank you, thank you, thank you to the best audience in the whole wide world. Please adopt, don't shop.
2: Thanks, guys.
1: Please, please, please. Like, man, nothing honestly makes me want to throw up more than when I see a new pet store open up and then they're selling puppies. I'm like,
2: or kittens.
1: What? Selling animals. Like, that's disgusting. The fact, like, you can go adopt and save one of these animals. And you know what? It's okay. Before I go down that, I'm not gonna allow myself to be there.
2: No, we just want to support Clancy today and
1: get
2: her a loving home. She needs a family. She needs loves and hugs and kisses and rubs and touches and all the things.
1: That's right. Is Clancy a girl?
2: I'm not sure.
1: Oh man, I was gonna say
3: Clancy's a girl. Yeah.
1: Okay. Good. Yeah. See.
3: Yes.
2: Oh, she does have pink on.
1: Okay, see, follow it. Oh, there we go.
2: Just look at our face. Yeah, our Facebook page has her on there, and she looks so scared.
1: Someone sent us
2: this. And alone, and she needs a home.
1: And said, Chubb Show, please help. Helpless Hounds is in urgent need of help. And then I saw this post. It says, urgent, foster needed, we need a hero. That's our audience.
2: She looks so precious. All like, right. Seriously, I just want to hold her.
1: If you're listening right now and you're not usually in the car and you go, man, this is kind of weird. Let me tell you a little bit about Clancy. Our friends over at Helpless Hounds got Clancy from the Tulsa Animal Welfare. She's got kennel cough, and she's not doing great with it. Coughing, congested, and completely worn out on top of the environment of just being at the shelter. I 100% understand what that's like. When I went and adopted my dog, Ralphie, I swear, I think it took him like 3 days to decompress.
2: And it's just before hard, he finally, like, to be lost.
1: Well, not only lost, but just the noise and all the dogs and all the smells and just everything that's going on there. It's very easy for an animal that's at, you know, at the shelter to get so scared or just get worn out.
2: Yeah.
1: She's in need of isolation foster, somewhere where she can rest and heal. So that means a home with no other dogs, since this spreads fast with kennel cough. It's usually contagious for about 1 to 2 weeks from the onset of symptoms. So we're planning 10 to 14 days of quarantine.
2: But it doesn't transfer to humans.
1: No. It's fully treatable, just needs antibiotics, which...
2: And she just needs some time to rest.
1: That's it. And a place, a quiet place to recover that's not shelter. That's not the same old, you know what I mean? The shelter floor where you have, you know, animals that have been running around all day. You guys get it.
2: Yes.
1: So if you have or you know someone who has a pet-free house and some space for a hound, or maybe is just maybe even looking to adopt and help out, Clancy could really use your help. She's super cute. Her photo, I got to say, Oreo said, Clancy, she's not looking like she's having the best day.
2: I know,
1: but you know what's going to melt our heart is when we meet Clancy in 2 months and she's a completely different animal.
2: Yeah, and you guys can help us with that.
1: Absolutely. You can be a hero. Even just sharing this post. I've already put it up on our Facebook page at K-Hits Tulsa. Just go on there, hit that little arrow button, hit a little like button, and now you've helped out. And maybe one of your friends or someone you know is going to help out, and then we can get Clancy adopted.
2: Yeah, this is like, not to like, you know, spread fear, but this is urgent.
1: It is very urgent.
2: She needs love right now.
1: Foster supplies and vetting has all been covered. So don't feel like that's something you have to do. All you need to do is bring the quiet and bring the blankets. If that's something that you're fortunate enough to have.
2: And the snuggles.
1: I've shared this up on our Facebook page at K-Hits Tulsa. Absolutely the snuggles. You kidding me? The snuggles are most important.
2: It is.
1: So, yes.
2: And she needs it, and you can tell.
1: I just know we got the best audience, and who knows,
3: man? Yes, we do.
1: Maybe someone's listening right now again who's not usually in the car or not usually around, and maybe this is speaking to them, and they can help us out. You would be what we call a hero. I mean,
2: when a hero comes along.
1: The music's just fitting.
2: It is. Please, I'm just saying, please be our hero.
1: Please just share this post, K.
2: Today.
1: It's Tulsa.
2: That would be so great.
1: Talk in a slow voice as the music takes a turn.
2: Love on our baby.
1: What? Someone's thinking about going now to our Facebook page?
2: Yes.
1: K-Hits Tulsa?
2: Go get our baby.
1: I love that Brooke's like, it's our baby too. Well, you know what? It is our baby. We got a little part of this. So.
2: I love all the animals, absolutely. So they're all my babies.
1: Anything you can do to help genuinely would be appreciated. Let me just say.

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2: Northbound 75 at 96th in Jinx continues to be a problem. To avoid the road work, you could exit at 121st, go east to Elmwood, north to 81st, and then back west to join 75 on your way to downtown. With traffic, I'm Randy Fuller.
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1: Man, Harry Styles, bless his heart, almost gave 90,000 people a view of something that he... All right, he was on stage performing whenever someone yelled at him. 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
3: He need to zip his pants.
1: Yeah, you got to check your zipper, man. 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
1: My grandma's going to be mad about this news. The Postal Service announced that the forever stamp price is going to go up again.
0: Uh-oh. So, like, how much are stamps? Who uses stamps last?
2: I was about to say, does the price keep coming up?
1: Guys, it's 78 cents. It was, and now it's going to be 82 cents.
0: I remember when they were 25 cents.
1: The new Postmaster General has suggested the cost of a forever stamp could eventually reach 90 to 95 cents.
2: So is the price going up because we're not using it?
1: I forever don't know this. I'm not going to lie.

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2: 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I don't like the new guy. And then my wife goes, you know why you don't like him? Just because he's a Leo. He doesn't like sports and he drinks White Claws. I thought that's why I didn't like him.
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7: Green Country is heating up even more today. Temperatures in the low 90s by noon with a high of 96. Maximum heat indices make it into the low 100s, and we can't rule out an isolated afternoon storm. But better chances for showers and rumbles of thunder tomorrow, especially by tomorrow morning. Some scattered showers expected. From the Bob Mills Weather Center, I'm News on 6 meteorologist. Stay

0: 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This story is too awesome for me to read it. Oreo, do you mind taking over for it?
1: You can now buy Girl Scout cookie donuts.
0: Yeah, yeah. Keep reading.
1: Ooh,
0: keep
1: Krispy
0: reading.
1: Krispy Kreme is teaming up with the Girl Scouts. Oh, that's all I need to say.
0: I had to stop reading it. I'm taking the screen back. Krispy Kreme is teaming up with the Girl Scouts to turn some of the most loved cookie flavors into dough.
2: Yay. Yum. Yes.
0: Can I say thank you any clearer?

0: 106.9 K-Hits. Guys, I just want to let y'all know my next-door neighbor, Jacob, he wanted me to let you guys know that he enjoys listening to our show.
1: Okay, shout out.
0: If we could let everyone know, Olivia Rodrigo is his girlfriend.
1: That's not true.
2: Oh, wow.
0: It is. It is.
1: And your next-door neighbor?
0: Jacob, yep. He is 11 years old.
2: Oh, well, then, okay. Then, yeah, it's his girlfriend.
0: Yeah, he said, he goes...
1: She has the same name.
0: I go, dang, that would be cool. No, his name's Jacob and her name's Olivia.
2: Yeah.
1: And you're promoting this.
0: Oh, that's why you think I'm promoting it because my real name is Jacob.
1: Yeah, I thought.
0: Oh, and you think this is a real kid in my neighborhood? You think I'm trying to say that Olivia's
1: my
0: girlfriend?
1: I know you're married, so I was a little confused. I don't know.
0: Nah, this is a real kid in my neighborhood,
1: and he thinks Olivia is his girlfriend.
0: First off, he's gonna be unbelievably upset that you said that word. Think.
2: He wanted me to tell
0: everyone to leave her alone because it is his girlfriend.
1: Olivia Rodrigo.
2: Yes.
0: So, again.
1: Okay, well, happily ever after. You guys have fun.
0: And, again, that's good to know. And I asked Jacob, I go, that's cool, man. Where do y'all, have you ever, like, gone? Have y'all met anywhere? He goes, well, as soon as I get my new scooter, I'm going to show it to her. And I go, oh, dude, she'll love that. So. Just so you guys know, Jacob's going to show Olivia Rodrigo his new scooter, and she'll be basically in love with them.
2: Put some rims on it.
0: And then she'll wait 7 years.
1: I'm done with this conversation. Yeah, we are done.
0: Hey, it's time for us to get out of here for the day. We'll see you guys tomorrow. Chris is up next. He can tell you his stories. Bye.
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0: That is new music from Benson Boone. It's called The Time of My Life on 106.9 K Hits. And he will be rolling in to play the BOK Center on July 28th. That is going to be such a great show. On the way, I'm going to play Ella Langley's Be Her, who is also playing the BOK Center on October the 9th. Plus your request for Olivia Rodrigo.
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6: Green Country is heating up even more today. Temperatures in the low 90s by noon with a high of 96. Maximum heat indices make it into the low 100s, and we can't rule out an isolated afternoon storm. But better chances for showers and rumbles of thunder tomorrow, especially by tomorrow morning. Some scattered showers expected. From the Bob Mills Weather Center, I'm News on 6 meteorologist Station 8.

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0: Be Heard from Ella Langley on 106.9 K-Hits. Hi, it's Chris Ryan. And if you're trying to eat healthy this summer, Krispy Kreme has other plans for you. They have teamed up with Girl Scouts for a limited time lineup of cookie-inspired donuts that include Thin Mint donuts, Lemon Ups, and a Samoa-style donut. All those sound amazing, and I'm just looking inside my Krispy Kreme app, and I have a free donut right now, so that's probably what I'm going to do after work today. This is why I don't make long-term fitness goals.
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1: 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Bruno Mars and Justin Bieber on the way. 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

106.9 K-Hits. Hi, it's Chris Ryan. Sunny, hot today with a high of 98. At this point, air conditioning is carrying my mental health, okay? Susan, Texas from Ella Langley is on now.

0: tonight is from Teddy Swims and Mr. Know-It-All on 106.9 K-Hits. Hi, it's Chris Ryan. It's a question. What is the perfect running time for a movie for you? I was just reading that 88 minutes is the sweet spot for most people, so just under an hour and a half. For me, it's about an hour and 40 minutes. I always go to the restroom before the movie starts, but if I have to get up to go again before the movie is over, then it's too long. I shouldn't have to Google best time to pee during this movie.
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5: Higher heat and humidity across green country today. The high of 96 this afternoon with the heat index around 104. Once again, a slight chance for one or two isolated storms. Some scattered showers expected near and north of Tulsa Thursday morning. Low of 78, a high of 98 Thursday afternoon. For the Bob Mills Weather Center, I'm News on 6 meteorologist Stephen Nares.

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I can't.

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18: Higher heat and humidity across green country today, and a high of 96 this afternoon with the heat index around 104. Once again, a slight chance for one or two isolated storms. Some scattered showers expected near and north of Tulsa Thursday morning, low of 78, a high of 98 Thursday afternoon. For the Bob Mills Weather Center, I'm News on 6 meteorologist Stephen Nairns.

That is new music from Gracie Abrams. It's called Hit the Wall on 106.9 K-Hits. Hi, it's Chris Ryan. And here's some random stuff that has come out about a Taylor Swift and Travis Kelce's wedding. Someone actually tried selling a bag of air that they claim was collected at the wedding on eBay before the listing got taken down. People were also selling random trash from outside Madison Square Garden that included scraps of fabric, soda can tabs, even a single AirPod. All those sold for $25, and all of it sold out too. And Taylor and Travis wrapped up the night the right way, in my opinion, with $4,000 worth of pizza from Mama's 2 in New York City. That is proof no matter how rich you are, pizza always wins.

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Hi, it's Chris Ryan. I feel like this is the perfect time in the afternoon to sit back in your chair, lean all the way back, and take a big stretch. Much better now.

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0: That is new music from Olivia Rodrigo. It's called Stupid Song on 106.9 K-Hits. Hi, it's Chris. And if you're trying to eat healthy this summer, Krispy Kreme has other plans for your summer body because they just dropped a Girl Scout cookie line yesterday. And it includes Thin Mint donuts, Lemon Up donuts, and Samoa-style donuts. This is why I don't make long-term fitness goals.
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18: Higher heat and humidity across Green Country today. The high of 96 this afternoon with the heat index around 104. Once again, a slight chance for one or two isolated storms. Some scattered showers expected near and north of Tulsa Thursday morning. Low of 78, a high of 98 Thursday afternoon. For the Bob Mills Weather Center, I'm News on 6 meteorologist Stephen Nahrens.

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0: So excited to watch him perform that one live at the BOK Center on July the 28th. That is the time of my life. It's new music from Benson Boone on 106.9 K-Hits. Hi, it's Chris Ryan. Coming up, I've got your request for Sabrina Carpenter's house tour, also Olivia Dean, and the latest from Ariana Grande, Hate That I Made You Love Me.
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Tulsa's number one hit music station, 106.9 K-Hits. Thank you so much for having us on this afternoon. This is House Tour from Sabrina Carpenter.

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1: It's 2 o'clock on your home for the Chubb Show. Bruno Mars and Olivia Rodrigo on the way. My name is Chris Ryan playing Ariana Grande on Tulsa's number one hit music station.

106.9 K-Hits. Hi, it's Chris. So I spent about $100 at the grocery store last night, and when I got home, I realized I have nothing to snack on. How does that happen?

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0: 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Hi, it's Chris Ryan, and you do actually have a say in the songs that we play. We want to know the songs you like and the ones you don't. And when you become a K-Hits music influencer and give us your opinion on songs, then you could win a JBL portable Bluetooth speaker this month just by doing that. 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
9: Hot and humid the afternoon. We do have a heat advisory, including the Tulsa Metro. That means a high today of 97. The heat index from 105 to near 108. Slight chance for an isolated shower storm. Temperatures tonight in the 80s. Tomorrow morning, 79. A high tomorrow of 98. And storm chances for part of the area. From the Bob Mills Weather Center, I'm Nissan 6's Alan Crone.

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0: Mr. Know-It-All from Teddy Swims on 106.9 K-Hits. Hi, it's Chris Ryan. So I found out some random things from Taylor Swift and Travis Kelce's wedding from over the weekend. Someone actually tried selling a bag of air they claim was collected at the wedding on eBay, and the listing eventually got taken down. But people were also selling random trash from outside Madison Square Garden. Things like scraps of fabric, soda can tabs, even a single AirPod. All those sold for $25 and they all sold out. But my favorite thing was Taylor and Travis wrapped up the night the right way, in my opinion, with $4,000 worth of pizza from one of the New York restaurants. Proof, no matter how rich you are, pizza always wins.
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0: 106.9 K Hits. It's the 3 at 3. Austin in the afternoon. Counts them down right now.
4: Woo, it's a hot one out there today, Tulsa. 106.9 K Hits. Austin in the afternoon. You're 3 and 3. All brought to you by Watts Ride Electric. We're going to count them down right now. She's actually spent 12 weeks at number one on the Billboard Hot 100 chart talking about Ella Langley, and she's in Texas on K Hits at 3 today. Just

0: Count it down. The hits you're requesting and the new songs you're streaming. 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
1: 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Number one, Can't Be Stopped, Taylor Swift. 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

Every day this week, all part of our K-Hit Summer Era. I've got the hookup at 325. 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Gonna get you $30 to eat at Puck's, $20 to play in the arcade, and two free skate passes. 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
10: On Humid the Afternoon, we do have a heat advisory, including the Tulsa Metro. That means a high today of 97. The heat index from 105 to near 108. Slight chance for an isolated shower storm. Temperatures tonight in the 80s. Tomorrow morning, 79. A high tomorrow of 98. And storm chances for part of the area. From the Bob Mills Weather Center, I'm Nissan 6's Alan Crone.

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0: know, my mom was trying to get free tickets for Brahms Affair of the Heart this weekend over Expo Square, but you got to listen to the Chubb Show tomorrow morning at 8:05. Match one with a stranger on the street. Wake up early. It's going to pay off.
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1: 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Austin of the afternoon playing Harry on Tulsa's number one. 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

coming up in three songs on 106.9 K-Hats, you know you've earned some respect when country music invites the Irish guy from One Direction to the Grand Ole Opry. 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

0: best trendy hit music from Olivia Rodrigo and Stupid Song on 106.9 K-Hits. But there was no Stupid Song as Niall Horan of One Direction walked into the Grand Ole Opry to perform Taste So Good. This town and teamed up with Thomas Rhett for Old Tricks, and it's another big milestone as Niall celebrates his new album, Dinner Party. Super excited for him as he gets ready to co-headline shows with Thomas Rhett this month. Austin in the afternoon, the next 10 minutes, telling you how you're going to get into Brahms' Affair of the Heart absolutely free. Coming up.
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1: 6.9K, it's traffic from the Mullen Plumbing Traffic Center.
4: Not much of a problem for right now. Both directions to 75 with the ongoing road work at 96 in James. Heading out of downtown on eastbound BA from Utica to 129th, it's a 13-minute trip. I'm Randy Fuller with Oklahoma's own traffic.
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17: A very slow temperature drop off. A reminder that a heat advisory goes through the early evening hours. Can't rule out that isolated shower storm, but the probability again is low. Tomorrow morning starts at 79. A high tomorrow of 98. Heat index 105 to 109. And a chance for a few showers and storms, including tomorrow morning. From the Bob Mills Weather Center, I'm Nissan 6's Alan Crum.

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0: Dexter and the Moon Rocks and Freaking Out on 106.9 K-Hens Austin in the afternoon. 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
1: From Tulsa International to 244, there's a brief delay at Pine to watch for. Southbound on 75, it is stop and go into 96. And westbound on the BA after Memorial, have a delay into I-44. I'm Randy Fuller with Oklahoma's Own Traffic.
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0: 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This is Oklahoma Zone. 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Muskogee, Tulsa. Hey, Tulsa, it's 5 o'clock.
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3: 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And work from home. 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

0: Belly K, and I love it, I love it, I love it. 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Austin of the afternoon. Rob's Affair of the Heart. 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
2: Ramps are completely overcrowded on the BA 169 interchange due to a couple of issues. One, northbound 169 between 41st and 31st is a scene of an accident, and a major accident westbound on the BA at Mingo. I'm Randy Fuller with Oklahoma's Own Traffic.
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10: A very slow temperature drop-off. A reminder that a heat advisory goes through the early evening hours. Can't rule out that isolated shower storm, but the probability again is low. Tomorrow morning starts at 79. A high tomorrow of 98. Heat index 105 to 109. And a chance for a few showers and storms, including tomorrow morning. From the Bob Mills Weather Center, I'm News on 6's Alan Crum.

Starting next Monday, all next week, I've got your Kesha tickets for Rogers, Arkansas. How does a little road trip sound for you and a friend? 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
4: Ramps are completely overcrowded on the BA 169 interchange due to a couple of issues. One, northbound 169 between 41st and 31st is a scene of an accident, and a major accident westbound on the BA at Mingo. I'm Randy Fuller with Oklahoma Zone Traffic.
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18: A very slow temperature drop off. A reminder that a heat advisory goes through the early evening hours. Can't rule out that isolated shower storm, but the probability again is low. Tomorrow morning starts at 79. A high tomorrow of 98. Heat index 105 to 109. And a chance for a few showers and storms, including tomorrow morning. From the Bob Mills Weather Center, I'm News on 6's Alan Crum.

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